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What about a 2000? It's all here, right here on Saba VFM, Experience Variety.

First Monday for the month, and yes, we are back with a brand new day, brand new week. And yeah, Monday can be pretty daunting, right? Especially when you had a wonderful weekend and when you work back to work on Monday. You know, it's a different feelings, right? But hey, at least today is a beautiful day because it's so sunny here in KK at the moment. It is hot. So yeah, shout out to those of you who has to stay outside doing your work. Make sure you drink plenty of water, right? And yeah, I'll be here for the next 3 hours keeping you company. And here's Marshmello and Halsey, Be Kind, right here on Sabah VFM. Happy Monday.

Sabah VFM Experience Variety. Good afternoon. Happy Monday, everyone. And yes, today, the 6th of July,

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Good afternoon, happy Monday, everyone. That was Money Long, Met For Me. Alright, folks, now showing on Sukan Plus is the 2026 FIFA World Cup match between Canada versus Morocco. So if you miss out on the game, on the match, you can rewatch this match right now on Sukan Plus, and all you gotta do is download the RTM Click app on your smartphone, on your smart TVs as well, and yeah, watch the games for free. All right and friendly reminder to our Muslim listeners, Zohr prayer in Kota Kinabalu and its surrounding areas will be at 12:23 p.m. Here's Gracie Abrams, That's So True, right here on Sabah VFM.

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1: For the first time in FIFA World Cup history, seven Arab nations have qualified for the 2026 FIFA World Cup. Algeria, Egypt, Jordan, Morocco, Qatar, Saudi Arabia and Tunisia. 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It helps improve blood circulation, lower high blood pressure, and keep cholesterol levels under control.

0: One brief moment of carelessness can cost firefighters hours risking their lives. A cigarette ember can reach temperatures of up to 900 degrees Celsius. If it lands on dry grass, it can spark a fire. Break the habit of tossing cigarette butts out of vehicles. And remember, crushing it underfoot doesn't always mean it's fully out. Don't let carelessness cause a destruction. Stop it before it starts. Safety is a shared responsibility.
1: Facing the global supply crisis, the Malaysia Maritime Enforcement Agency, Maritim Malaysia, as the frontline enforcement body in the nation's water sector, continues to strengthen its commitment to ensure that the country's waters remain safe, orderly, and free from cross-border criminal activities for the sake of sustaining the national economy and safeguarding the well-being of the people. This info is brought to you by RTM, Teman Setia Anda. Thank you.

0: Coming up in a few seconds, the weather report brought to you by the Kota Kinabalu Meteorological Services Department.
1: Sabah VFM Experience Variety. Good afternoon. Happy Monday, everyone. All right, time for us to check out how's the weather going to look like today, 6th of July, and let's bring in Met Officer Marietta, who will be updating us today. Hello, Marietta. Good afternoon. How are you?
2: Hello, afternoon. I'm great, thank you.
1: All right, please share with us how's the weather going to look like today, Marietta.
2: All right, here's the weather forecast for 6th of July 2026, valid for 12 hours from 1 p.m., issued by the Malaysian Meteorological Department, Sabah. Weather condition in the afternoon, we are expecting scattered thunderstorm over Sandakan and Tawau divisions, while isolated thunderstorm over interior, west coast and Kudat division. Cloudy is expected over Labuan. In the evening, isolated thunderstorm is expected over interior, west coast and Sandakan division, while isolated rain over Labuan, Kudat and Tawau division. For the wind condition, Palawan water wind from west with speed 40 to 50 km per hour. For Labuan water and Sulu Sea wind from southwest with speed 20 to 30 km per hour. And Celebes Sea wind from south-southwest with speed 10 to 20 km per hour. For the sea condition, Palawan water wave height 2.5 up to 3.5 meters. This condition is dangerous to small craft, recreational sea activities and water sports. For Labuan water and Sulu Sea wave height 1.0 up to 1.5 meters and Celebes Sea wave height 0.5 up to 1.0 meters. Expect the temperature maximum 34 degrees Celsius, minimum 23 degrees Celsius. That's all for the weather update.
1: All right, thank you for the update, Marietta. Have a great day.
2: Welcome, you too.
1: All right, there you have it. Weather update for today, and we do expect isolated rain in the evening for those who are staying and living in KK, and clear weather in the afternoon. And yeah, that's the weather brought to you by the Malaysian Meteorological Department. And yes, the sun is blazing at the moment here in KK, and it was already blazing this morning at 7 a.m. when I arrived at the office. So yeah, do drink enough water, stay hydrated, so that you can cope with the hot weather. All right, and now here's Sabrina Carpenter, house tour right here on Sabah VFM. Happy Monday.

Suburb FM Experience Variety. That was Ray asking, where is her husband? Alright folks, now showing on Sukan Plus at the moment is the match between Canada versus Morocco. If you miss out on the match, you can rewatch it right now on Sukan Plus. And all you got to do is download the app, RTM Click app on your smartphone and your smart TV, and watch the game for free. All right, no payment whatsoever required. And here's a recap of the 2026 FIFA World Cup match. Norway defeated Brazil 2-1. England won their match against Mexico 3-2. And tomorrow at 2 a.m. will be a highly anticipated match between Portugal and Spain. Alright folks, Beyoncé just released a surprise new single titled Morning Dew over the 4th of July weekend, marking her first new music in 2 years. And this track is co-written and co-produced with Pharrell Williams, and the track kicks off a 60-day countdown to a 20th anniversary reissue of her 2006 album B-Day. While we haven't got the new track in the system yet, here's Beyoncé, Texas Hold'em, right here on Suburb VFM. Happy Monday.

Sabah VFM Experience Variety. Good afternoon. Happy Monday, everyone. And yes, Monday can be stressful, right? And I hope Monday is not trying to kill you today. Because, yeah, with so many works, with so many tasks in your hands, it can be stressful. So yeah, but if you do feel stressful, remember that looking at the time right now, it's almost lunchtime, it's almost lunch break, and yeah, food can always heal all the problems, all the issues. Whenever the food, any food that is, especially your favorite one, your favorite dish, hits your mouth, seems like all the issues, all the problems went away, right? So yeah, don't forget to have your lunch right on time, all right? And working on an empty stomach is not doing you any favor. So yeah. And those of you who are already on your lunch break, enjoy your lunch, folks. And here's Coldplay, Higher Power, right here on Sabah VFM.

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2: For the first time in FIFA World Cup history, seven Arab nations have qualified for the 2026 FIFA World Cup. Algeria, Egypt, Jordan, Morocco, Qatar, Saudi Arabia and Tunisia.
3: Attention! Open burning is not allowed. This includes burning rubbish, bushes, farm waste and peat soil. Under the Environmental Quality Act 1974, offenders can be fined up to 1 million ringgit, jailed up to 5 years or both. Open burning can cause big fires, haze and health problems, especially for children and the elderly. Hot and dry weather makes fires spread fast. Do not burn your rubbish. If you see open burning, report it immediately. Taking care of the environment is everyone's responsibility.

0: Good afternoon and salam, Malaysia Madani. It's Private One, and here are the headlines. Malaysia's success depends on quality of human capital, and KPDN proposes using QR-coded My Card to buy subsidized cooking oil. The news info. Malaysia's future success will depend not only on economic strength or technological advancement, but also on the quality of its human capital. Well, Deputy Prime Minister Dato' Sri Fadilah Yusof said the country needed individuals who could think critically, communicate effectively, and adapt to change in an increasingly interconnected world. Well, Dato' Sri Fadilah said the challenges of tomorrow, including climate change, public health, digital transformation, and social inequality, could not be addressed in isolation and required collaboration among governments. Now, the minister said this when opening the ADNI International Students Conference 2026 in Kuala Lumpur today. The Madani government is enhancing healthcare access for island communities with the introduction of a sea ambulance and an emergency birth unit at the Pulau Tuba Health Clinic, backed by an allocation of nearly 2 million ringgit. Health Minister Datuk Seri Dr. Zulkifli Ahmad said the initiative reflects the government's commitment to ensuring all Malaysians have access to quality, safe and equitable healthcare services regardless of where they live.
1: Baik pulih dan berbelanja hanya sekadar kurang lebih 500 ribu dan daripada asalnya KD kepada KK yang mungkin type 7 dari sudut workloadnya yang pada 2023 dengan kos 500 ribu.
0: And Minister said this during a visit to the Pulau Tuba Health Clinic in Langkawi today. Well, Bank Negara Malaysia is considering introducing a no-look-back provision to strengthen protection for medical insurance and takaful policy holders. Deputy Finance Minister Liu Chin Tong said the proposed measure would help prevent claims

0: From being rejected over pre-existing medical conditions that were unintentionally not disclosed when policyholders sign up for coverage.
1: Data industri setakat 2025 juga menunjukkan bahawa industri ITO mengekalkan purata kadar kelulusan tuntutan melebihi 90%. 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
0: And he said this during the question and answer session in the Dewan Rakyat today. Now, more than 5.26 million Malaysians have registered with the Cooking Oil Price Stabilisation Scheme, or ECOS, or ECOSS system, as of July 3rd, strengthening efforts to monitor the distribution of subsidised 1 kilogram cooking oil packets and curb leakages. Deputy Minister of Domestic Trade and Cost of Living, Dato Dr. Fuzia Saleh, said the system introduced on a pilot basis on May 1st, 2025, is processing an average of 14 million transactions each month. And she was responding to a question from MP Chia Kee Chin on the effectiveness of the implementation of the ECOS mobile application since May 2025 in the Dewan Rakyat today. Meanwhile, the Ministry of Domestic Trade and Cost of Living plans to introduce the use of MyCard QR codes for the purchase of subsidised packet cooking oil. And Deputy Minister Dato Dr. Fuzia Saleh, responding to an additional question from MP Chia Kee Chin, said the proposal is being refined in consultation with the National Registration Department and retailers to address limitations involving existing payment devices. Well, she said the device is currently used for the distribution of the basic Rahma contribution and Rahma cash contribution can only be accessed by aid recipients, making them unsuitable for the wider public purchasing subsidised packet cooking oil. The Johor contingent of the Royal Malaysia Police has mobilised 3,565 personnel to ensure that the early voting process for the 16th Johor State election tomorrow proceeds smoothly, safely and in an orderly manner. Johor Police Chief Dato Abdul Rahman Arsad said the deployment comprises 647 officers, 2,806 rank and file personnel and 112 civilian staff. And he said a total of 12,710 police personnel have been registered as early voters for the 16th Johor State election, with 12,067 set to cast their ballots at early voting centres tomorrow, while the remaining 643 will vote by post. In the foreign front, United States or U.S. President Donald Trump is to meet Ukrainian President Volodymyr Zelensky on the sidelines of the NATO summit on Wednesday afternoon as efforts drag on to end Russia's strikes against Ukraine. The two-day summit at the NATO Defense Alliance begins on Tuesday at the Turkish capital, Ankara. And a senior U.S. official told journalists neither Russia nor Ukraine is making any significant military progress as their mutual attacks penetrate deep into each other's territory. Now, the U.S. is confident that progress could be made when Trump and Zelensky meet. And at least 25 people have died in a week-long heat wave in the U.S. as 40 million people remained under heat alert across the East Coast, Southeast and Southwest. And according to state and local officials, New Jersey has reported 22 suspected heat-related deaths, while Illinois reported one fatality and Mississippi reported two. But the National Weather Service warned that thunderstorms could bring damaging winds, hail and localized flash flooding across parts of the East Coast. And flood alerts remain in effect for 34 million people from Delaware to Connecticut, as well as New York City, where forecasters expect up to 3 inches of rainfall. Now, Russia launched a massive drone and missile attack on the Kyiv region early Monday, killing at least 6 people and injuring 17. Timur Tartenko, head of the Kyiv City Military Administration, said on Telegram that 5 people were killed and 7 injured in the capital, where the strikes caused widespread damage. Kyiv Regional Governor Mykola Kalashnik said 1 person was killed and 10 others injured in communities surrounding the capital. Kyiv Mayor Vitaly Klitschko said a residential building in the Podilskyi district was partially destroyed, trapping residents on the upper floors before rescuers evacuated 15 people. We'll be back after this.
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0: In sports, co-host Mexico are out of the World Cup after a 3-2 defeat to 10-man England in the last 16. Jude Bellingham scored a brace with goals in the 36 and 38 minutes to give England the lead before Julian Quiñones pulled one back for the Mexicans in the 42nd. In a thrilling second half, England had Gerald Quansah sent off in the 54th and 6 minutes later. However, Captain Harry Kane added a third from the spot after Anthony Gordon was brought down in the box. Mexico again hit back in the 69th as they were awarded a penalty themselves as Raul Jimenez didn't waste his chance. But the English team held on to the win with a strong defensive display. Erling Haaland scored twice Sunday as Norway stunned Brazil 2-1 in a dramatic FIFA World Cup round of 16 match at the New York, New Jersey Stadium in the US, eliminating the five-time champions and securing their debut in the tournament's quarterfinals. Now, all three goals made the net within the last 25 minutes of the match, with Haaland opening in the 79th minute by driving a low header past goalkeeper Alisson Becker. He doubled Norway's lead in the 90th minute with another low strike. Now, Brazil pulled one back in the 10th minute of stoppage time when Neymar converted a penalty, but the late goal was not enough to prevent elimination. And Brazil football star Neymar, well, he has hinted that he is set to retire from international football after his nation was eliminated from the World Cup. The defeat resulted in the worst campaign by the Brazilian team since the 1990 World Cup. Now, if he does indeed retire from the national team, Neymar will end his career with 80 goals and 58 assists in 130 games. And his only title with Brazil's senior team was the Confederations Cup in 2023. And he also won a gold medal in the 2016 Olympics, but as part of the under-23 team. Well, folks, we've come to the end of the bulletin. Let's recap the headlines. Malaysia's success depends on quality of human capital. And KPDN proposes using QR-coded MyCard to buy subsidized cooking oil.

And that concludes Prime at One, prepared by Alif Harris. 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Hashtag Satu Bola, Satu Dunya. 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

0: Variety.
1: Today in history, on this day in 2007, the National Heritage Declaration Ceremony was held at the Parliament in Kuala Lumpur and officiated by Yang Berhormat Dato' Sri Utama Dr. Rais bin Yatim, the Minister of Culture, Arts and Heritage. During the event, Malaysia officially declared 50 national heritage items for the first time, which will be preserved and protected in their original form for future generations. These heritage items were divided into three categories: 18 under buildings and locations, 20 under objects, and 12 under intangible cultural heritage. Among the buildings and locations listed were the Parliament Building, the National Mosque, the Heroes Mausoleum, and the National Monument. For the objects category, items included the national flag, the hibiscus flower, and the Proclamation of Independence document. In the intangible cultural heritage category, the national anthem, the traditional ngajat dance, and the Malay martial art silat were included. Today in history, script was prepared by Documentation and Publication section of the National Archives. Starting 1st July 2026, the Budi Diesel program allows eligible private diesel vehicle owners to purchase subsidized diesel at RM2.10 per liter. 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
0: When you feel like dancing, we've got this.

Sabah VFM Experience Variety. Good afternoon. Happy Monday, everyone. And yes, it's blazing at the moment here in KK. And yeah, I promise you that today is definitely the day you want to do your laundry, all right? Especially if you're not using the machine and you just prefer to hang it outside, today is the day. Alright folks, later I will be sharing with you my pick for today's segment of Behind the Song. In the meantime, here's Sienna Spiro, Die on This Hill, right here on Sabah VFM.

0: I've got.
1: Suburb VFM Experience Variety. Good afternoon. Happy Monday, everyone. You're just listening to Benson Boone. Beautiful things. And yes, so many beautiful things happen on Monday, right? Just like the weather that we are enjoying at the moment, although it's a bit blazing here in KK. So yeah, I hope you got enough protection from the sun, and hopefully you got your water bottle with you at all times. Anyway, we have arrived to the segment of Behind the Song, and today I picked this track, What I Want by Morgan Wallen featuring Tate McRae. And this track talks about two emotionally guarded people who agree to casual, no strings attached fling. Both acknowledge they have baggage and broken hearts from past relationships, but they find comfort in being mutually straightforward about keeping it temporary. So I guess two people were too traumatized by their previous relationship that they just approach the upcoming one with some caution. And yes, trying to heal from your relationship trauma can take a while, right? So yeah, this track is definitely will resonate with a lot of people. Have you been in that situation? Here's Morgan Wallen featuring Tate McRae, What I Want, my pick for today's segment of Behind the Song.

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1: The 2022 FIFA World Cup champions, Argentina, will enter the tournament as defending champions while pursuing their fourth World Cup title. Meanwhile, Mexico will become the first country in history to host the FIFA World Cup 3 times, having previously hosted the tournament in 1970, 1986, and now 2026.
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Good afternoon and salam Malaysia Madani. This is Elfi Muhammad with the local news. The federal government will continuously assess the implementation of the Budi Diesel initiative based on data collected on the ground, including usage patterns and feedback from stakeholders. Second Finance Minister Dato' Sri Amir Hamzah Azizan said the approach remains flexible and data-driven with adjustment made based on the actual usage patterns. He told reporters in Kota Kinabalu that the adjustment made was not made to cut quotas but based on actual data. Data showed that more than 94% of vehicle owners and diesel users will consume less than 300 litres, while those consistently using more than 200 litres accounted for less than 1%. Dato' Amir Hamzah said the Budi Diesel program has only been implemented for about 6 days in Sabah and Sarawak, with initial focus on ensuring system stability and access for eligible users. He said all petrol stations have been operating the system without disruption so far and users have been able to make purchases as usual. Meanwhile, Dato' Amir Hamzah said the Ministry of Finance had approached over 22,000 applications in Sabah, Sarawak and Labuan for an additional 100 litres of subsidised diesel under the Budi Diesel scheme. This raises the monthly subsidised quota from 200 litres to 300 litres. The minister said the additional facility was provided taking into account the higher diesel consumption needs among pickup and jeep owners, including for small and medium business use, as well as travel to rural and remote areas. He told reporters after inspecting the implementation of the program at a petrol station in Kota Kinabalu. Kota Kinabalu City Hall DBKK is providing a RM20,000 Mayor's Innovation Grant to support prototype development and projects that have positive impact on the Kota Kinabalu Smart City Initiative. Kota Kinabalu City Mayor Dato' Sri Dr. Sabin Samita said smart city development requires the cooperation of government agencies, non-governmental organizations and strategic partners through the Triple Helix collaboration approach. He said this at the closing ceremony of the KK Smart City France Hackathon 2026 in Kota Kinabalu. His speech was delivered by DBKK's Deputy Director General of Management Services, Faradila Abdul Rani, who is also the program organizer.

0: Organizing Chairman. According to Datuk Sabin, the program supports the Smart City France blueprint and Kota Kinabalu City Hall's direction towards 2030. A total of 150 Smart City France members consisting of youths, local communities and government agency representatives took part in the two-day program. A motorcyclist was killed early this morning after his motorcycle was hit by a car along Jalan Putatan heading towards Lokawi and burst into flames. State Fire and Rescue Department Operations Center said an emergency call was received at about 3 a.m. and five personnel from the Putatan Fire and Rescue Station were rushed to the scene. The victim suffered severe injuries and was pronounced dead at the scene by medical personnel. His remains were handed over to the police for further investigation. Meanwhile, the State Fire and Rescue Department in the same statement said two men were injured last night after their car skidded off the road and crashed on the road shoulder along Jalan Kampung Berungis, Tuaran. It said an emergency call was received at 10:45 p.m. and eight personnel from the Tuaran Fire and Rescue Station were dispatched to the scene 15 kilometers away. One of the victims was trapped inside the car while a second person suffered injuries. The third passenger escaped unhurt. Firefighters used special tools to extricate the trapped victim. Both injured men were treated at the scene and rushed to the Tuaran Hospital. The operation, which was also assisted by the police and the Ministry of Health, ended at about 11 p.m. Separately, the body of an unidentified man was found floating in the waters near the Angkasa Baru Fish Jetty in Kudat on Sunday. State Fire and Rescue Department said seven personnel from the Kudat Fire and Rescue Station were dispatched to the scene after being alerted to the incident. Firefighters successfully retrieved the victim's body from the sea and handed it over to the police for further action.
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0: Back with the local news. Agrobank has received financing applications totaling more than 8 million ringgit through its engagement sessions with hawkers and micro-entrepreneurs to date. Agrobank said in a statement, the on-the-ground initiative has been expanded to Sabah through engagement sessions at the Api Api Night Market along Jalan Gaya, Kota Kinabalu and the Papar Tamu Farmers Market. It said the engagement session with traders and hawkers at the night market had focused on identifying suitable financing needs, particularly to support working capital and business expansion. The engagement sessions mark a significant step for Agrobank in extending the initiative to Borneo in line with its effort to ensure financial support is delivered more directly to traders who need it. The session held at the Api Api Night Market saw the bank reaching out to 153 hawkers and entrepreneurs, while the session at Tamu Papar Farmers Market involved 95 traders. Sungai Manila Assemblyman Datuk Haji Mubarak Tun Musa says chess is the best platform for building mental endurance and patience. Unlike physical-based sports, chess teaches players to handle emotions and plan strategies carefully. Datuk Hazim said this after officiating the closing ceremony of the HMM Chess Rapid Championship 2026 in Sandakan. Roslan Muhammad Faizal from Semporna won the open category and took home a cash prize of 1,000 ringgit, a medal and a trophy. That concludes local news prepared by Chong Shuyao. Salam Malaysia Madani.

0: Community.
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0: Don't know what to listen to? What about this?

0: be this. St. Texas, ain't no holding. Hey, lay our cards down, down, down, down. We've got it all here on Sabah VFM. Experience variety.
1: Sabah VFM Experience Variety. Good afternoon. Happy Monday, everyone. And yes, the sun is blazing this afternoon here in KK. And I know a lot of y'all out there who are currently outside are definitely trying to cope with the weather, right? So yeah, don't forget to drink enough water, stay hydrated. And yeah, most importantly, have your umbrella with you at all times. Alright folks, we've got non-stop throwback hits during this hour. And here's Maroon 5, Payphone, right here on Sabah VFM.

Summer VFM Experience Variety. That was Top Loader, Dancing in the Moonlight. And I don't know about you, but I did notice this bright moonlight for the past few nights. And I always love it when the moonlight just lit so bright, right? Feels like you are in the movie. That's how I feel. Alright, anyway, the music continues. This hour, here's the cause, Only When I Sleep, right here on Sabah VFM. Happy Monday.

Sabah VFM Experience Variety. Good afternoon, happy Monday everyone. That was Nico and Vince, In Your Arms. Alright folks, the next 2026 FIFA World Cup match will be at 2 a.m. tomorrow, which is Portugal versus Spain, one of the most highly anticipated match. So yeah, are you going to set your alarm to watch the game, or are you just going to wait till the morning for the result? So yeah, I know a lot of people are definitely staying up late for the match, right? Not just this match, but any other match as well, right? It is definitely worth it to watch the games together. And yeah, you can definitely watch all the games on RTM Click. Just download the app on your smartphone and your smart TV, alright? And now showing on Sukan Plus is match day highlights. And yeah, you can definitely watch all the games on Sukan Plus through RTM Click and My TV, alright? And here's TLC Unpretty, right here on Sabah VFM.

0: Did you know the hot and dry conditions currently being experienced are the early effects of the most intense phase of El Niño, expected to persist until mid-June? This situation may heighten the risk of drought, haze, and reduced river water levels. 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What you can do: limit outdoor activities. 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And always check your vehicle's coolant and engine oil levels.
1: Sabah VFM Experience Variety. Good afternoon. Happy Monday, everyone. All right, folks, we have come to the end of the program. And yeah, thanks for joining me wherever you are, especially those of you who are dropping by on our TikTok live. Till next time, take care. Bye for now. And here's Justin Timberlake, Like I Love You, right here on Sabah VFM. Something about you. Wait, I'm looking at you, whatever. Keep looking at me. You're scared now, right? Don't feel me, baby. It's just Justin.

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1: 2026 FIFA World Cup. The four countries that have qualified for the FIFA World Cup for the first time are Uzbekistan, Jordan, Cape Verde and Curaçao. Two of them are among the world's smallest nations, each with a population of only 500,000 people. The Brazil national football team is the only country to have qualified for every FIFA World Cup since the inaugural tournament in 1930. The 2026 edition marks Brazil's 23rd consecutive World Cup appearance. Brazil is also the most successful nation in World Cup history, having won the tournament 5 times in 1958, 1962, 1970, 1994, and most recently in 2002.

makapura tanaw, imumuinto dyo kapwam sure. Yagin nyo, S, Sos, Pun. U, Understand, Mangarati. R, Research, Mangimansa. U, Evaluate, Mangimumoy. 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